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5: Did you miss this?
6: I would have signed Olamide, because Olamide would have signed everybody anyway. Olamide was my favorite artist. This is before he reinvented himself as an executive. He was my favorite artist. That's how we met. When I met him, I told him, yo, man, he's my favorite, literally my favorite artist, you know?
7: Did you ever sign Lady Gaga?
6: Right.
7: Did you ever sign Lady Gaga?
6: Yes, so Lady Gaga was my first pop artist that I signed.
7: Exactly.
6: She was signed to Con Live when we put her out, and we had a lot of success with her. She was amazing, man. That girl is so smart, very creative. And for a long time, I didn't, you know, expose the fact that I signed her because I knew she was a pop artist for the white, you know, audience. And in America, obviously, an artist that could become that big, they don't want to see a black man behind it. So for a long time, I never mentioned the fact she was signed to me. Wow. I just allowed the world to embrace her as she was.
7: Crazy. And you know, now from everybody's from the horse's mouth, some people did not believe it because they feel Akon. I mean, but you made that happen.
6: Right.
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2: 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I've been using it for a while now. You have to zigzag me. What's the

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0: Hey, I'm back again with something really exciting, and this one is for the football fans, or if you're an aspiring football fan, well, you can also listen because this one is also for you. 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Did you miss this?
1: Yeah.
2: You know the funny thing. You, Ara, and the next runner up.
3: Yeah. thank you for that.
2: You, Ara, the next runner up.
1: Yeah.
2: I messaged you.
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2: And I mean, it's not like I don't know why it was Christmas. 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

body for grand, she go collect her money. I for the ring now as I'm a being calling. You know I fell in love, but I no get your money. But when I need them, you go get down for me. I'ma come on, I go tell your mommy. 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
1: been a while I heard this song.
2: Really?
1: Yeah. I don't really like it anymore, so I don't really listen to it like that.
2: I was about to say, don't you listen to yourself also?
1: Not anymore.

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0: front of his house looks like it was built by the Mayans, because it was. 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

0: Dave, how you doing? Are you sure you are?
1: Yeah.
0: All right, what's going on right now?
1: Nothing, except that you're tuned. Do you want to do it?
0: Go, you go ahead and do it.
1: Okay, you're tuned to 96.9 Cool FM, your number one hit music station. And where we talk
0: get that thing
1: you,
0: off of the mic.
1: Where we talk to you about movies and everything in between. Velvet, what's going on?
0: What? I was letting you have a moment.
1: Really? Oh, okay. Because I wanted to say movies and music because, let me go on a tirade.
0: Uh-oh.
1: There's this omale. You know, I'm always talking about things I hate.
0: Oh, no.
1: And I'm the world's big, you know, I will throw shade, I will hate. But I do share love, too. There's this omale song that I'm obsessed with called Coping Mechanism with the lady with the angelic voice, Elma. She sounds gorgeous in it. You guys probably have listened to it if you listen to this station. But if you haven't, please give your ears a treat. Okay?
0: Coping Mechanism? Yes. Omale, clarity of mind?
1: Yes.
0: Okay.
1: That gave me clarity of the mind, the soul, the spirit. Her voice is just so beautiful. Beautiful. And Omale did his thing on it too. Don't be quiet like that. Say something.
0: No, I agree. That project is, I've been hearing some bops on the side and I'm like, I gotta sit down and listen to this thing. It sounds even the one by Sars and Benson though is the one that really catches my attention.
1: I really like that.
0: Yeah.
1: One.
0: So I feel like that's the project I really want to sink my teeth in. So yeah. I agree with you. And you have pretty good taste, so I don't even doubt that. I'll listen to it just because you said so. You know what I mean? Yeah.
1: Thank you. You guys also, Lagos, listen to it. Stream it.
0: Yeah. Y'all go ahead and stream it. Anyway, ladies and gentlemen, let's see what we have on the text lines. We got a lot of people talking to us. 0908-826-5016-96.9. 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I'm Velvet Sandpaper.
1: I'm a day fan.
0: And of course, it's a beautiful day, the 16th day of May, 2026. Who was born today is the question we asked you earlier on. We can get some cool cash. So if you know, go ahead and send us a message. We got one here from Big Brother. By the way, coincidentally, Big Brother auditions have started.
1: Oh, wow.
0: Yeah, so go ahead to their website and fill the form. If you want to show your stuff and prove that you're a cut above the rest and anything else that you want to show, even if it's your, you know what I mean? Go ahead. And I'm sure you completed that sentence in your mind, didn't you?
1: Yep.
0: Yeah, go ahead and do it. Register for BB Naija. It's only 3 days. It starts on the 22nd. So you better go ahead and register now. And apparently they're saying that limited slots available. So if you like snooze, well, you might lose. So go ahead and register now if you want to register. And of course, ladies and gentlemen, would you be registering at Dayfair?
1: No.
0: Come on, let's go see you do your thing.
1: I'm not reality show material.
0: Girl, you are, and you to win. At Dayfair for winning and presidency and stuff.
1: Presidency, sure. But I will be corrupt. Don't be fooled by anything.
0: At least she said so. When I come back, I'll read your messages. One more time, it's 0908-826-5016. We got a message to take. When we take it, we will return.
1: Yo.
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0: I don't know how I feel about this song. You like it?
1: I do. For a World Cup song.
0: Eh. Hey, brother boy is on his chat, so that's a good thing. So yay, Nigeria.
1: He got a check out of that.
0: Oh, he believed he did. He has money now. But he won't buy you Lambo. Is that why you're shouting? He won't buy it for you.
1: Dango.
0: What was that?
1: I'm completing the song.
0: Oh, Dende.
1: Oh, shit. Oh, wow, I said it wrong. Alex, let's go. Die, die,
2: 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Darling, Alex, let's go. 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

0: 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Ah. How you doing, baby? Let's do it. It's 2:40 p.m. right now. It means the show is going to be coming to an end real soon. I want to eat something sweet. Are they fair?
1: Me too.
0: What am I going to eat now? I'm craving a chickeny thingy.
1: Something sweet?
0: A chickeny thingy. What was that?
1: I thought you said something sweet.
0: Something delicious is what I meant. You know, Nigeria, sweet and delicious mean the same thing.
1: I mean, that's true, yeah.
0: I want a chickeny thingy. I want a chickeny thingy.
1: A chickeny thingy.
0: A chickeny thingy. Where can I get a chickeny thingy? Something that's chickeny in nature.
1: I don't know. You could either go to a poultry farm.
0: A poultry farm?
1: You know, do it yourself. Or you could go to Chocolate Royale.
0: Chocolate Royale.
1: Are we like the biggest pluggers of that place?
0: Honestly.
1: I made a brand deal with Chocolate Royale. I can even make a jingle, you guys. You got hire me.
0: No, they're not.
1: You don't step on my destiny.
0: Hire me.
1: I don't like these songs that you're singing.
0: That what you said was kind of deep. Don't step on my destiny.
1: Oh, yeah.
0: So you took me there. Anyway, ladies and gentlemen, let's go ahead and do it more and more and more. Like no one else can. All right, we got some messages here. It says, hey, Velvet Anada. It's our day fairer. The big brother from mainland here. What a crazy thing to call yourself. This is Big Brother. Velvet, please report to the diary room.
2: This is Big Brother. A day fair. Please adjust your mic.
0: This is Big Brother. A day fair. Please get out of the diary room.
1: Get out of the diary
0: room. Get out of here, girl.
1: This is how I know they've infused Velvet spirits in your big brother, because big brother cannot tell me to get out.
0: Well, he just did.
1: I feel like big brother. Can I just say, you know, last season big brother had his favorite.
0: He did.
1: Yeah, I definitely think he liked Doris.

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3: What'd you just give me now? Yeah. What'd you just give me now?
4: Gummy bears.
3: Thank you, Lord, for altruism. But you're going to say something. What's gross?
4: What are we talking about?
3: Like, you know, dragging people and being mean.
4: Oh, yes. I think it is absolutely disgusting the way you guys think it is appropriate to talk about celebrities, okay? I say this all the time. A lot of these things that you guys are saying about these celebrities is because they haven't found your own. Huh?
3: Go ahead. I'm saying take the rest, but I can hear you.
4: It's because they haven't found your own business. That's why you have so much. So much.
3: You eat with that, though. Some of you at home. Judging, if they open your own matter on social media, they go arrest you. You don't go say they will arrest you. And that's one thing that shocks me the most. We live in a society that everybody is virtue signaling, propping themselves up as the righteous alternative to another person's crime. I'm like, a lot of y'all have a lot of things under your fingernails. A lot of skeletons in your closet too. But because you have not caught you yet, you think they're happy. You're good.
4: We haven't caught you. It's just that we don't care about you.
3: Exactly. So when you have money and you are a person of interest, that's when you will see what life can really look like. Eh? Continue being wicked, though. When they reach your turn, they don't even forgive you. They will drag you to filth. So yeah, just be careful, I beg, and have conscience. Human beings are, we're all in this satanic together. All right, we got some more messages here. Good afternoon, Velvet CM people. How you doing? How's your weekend going, man? It's Angela from Bagri. Well, I'm having a good weekend. Adefa is making it fun for me. Hope you're having a good time as well.

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3: That's right, ladies and gentlemen, in honor of Janet Jackson, the late, she's also the great Janet Jackson, God forgive me, she's not late in Jesus' name.
4: Amen.
3: She will not die in Jesus' name. I mean, we already lost our brother, so we don't need to lose her too.
4: She will not die.
3: Yet.
4: Sooner than her time.
3: Yes, in Jesus' name. Amen. Yeah, today is her birthday, by the way. Let's celebrate her legacy a little bit. It's a Pleasure Principle. We just played Nasty for You by Janet Jackson. This is called The Pleasure Principle. Happy birthday, Janet Jackson.

0: What music is this now? I say this music is so good.
1: I love
0: objectively
1: it.
0: Speaking, even if you don't like classic songs, this is objectively good music now. Come on. Janet Jackson ate and licked the plate with this one. It's called The Pleasure Principle. And believe it or not, the two songs we played are from the same album. Isn't it? Is it Control?
1: Yes, it's Control.
0: Oh, man, she really controlled the airways with this music.
1: I wanted to know, like, who can we say has like a debut album like this?
0: This was even a debut. I thought it was Rhythm Nation was debut.
1: No, that's what I'm thinking, because Rhythm Nation was a debut. And that tour was also very big. Like, who has that massive debut like that?
0: Asake.
1: Really?
0: In Nigeria, the biggest debut I've seen is Asake.
1: What was the name of his debut?
0: Mr. Money with the Vibra.
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0: Right now.
1: I even remember
0: Asake. When he came with Terminator, Organize. Almost every song on that project was a hit, and it was like a moment for everyone. Every Asake drop was a celebratory affair.

0: In a land of myth and a time of magic, the destiny of a great kingdom rests on the shoulders of a young boy. His name...
1: Velvet Sandpaper.
2: Sweet like sugar, soft like suede.

0: That's right, ladies and gentlemen. Welcome back to the show. We're going to wrap up very soon. 26 minutes now. I'm going past 3 p.m. And yeah. Got some voice notes. Do you know who used to say that? Is a popular Nigerian artist.
1: Yeah.
0: Hey, I thought you wouldn't know that.
1: I love that song.
0: Bijon.
1: Oh, didn't he say that? Oh, I guess it was his thing because I remember it in Strong Ting. That's my favorite Banky W.
0: Ah, man. Banky W ate me that song, bro. Banky W, why did Banky W stop making music like that, though? He really ate with that song. That's one of the best Afrobeats jams I've ever heard in my life.
1: I was listening to it and I was like, wow.
0: Even the video. Banky W shouldn't have just let this thing go. Well, anyway, but he did what he was going to do, Sha. He did, like, he had a good career.
1: Yeah.
0: He had a very good career. So shout out to you, Banky, wherever you are. And he's enjoying his marriage, hopefully. One of the luckiest men on the planet with a beautiful wife like Adesu Ayetomi. And she's lucky too, with a talented and lovely husband. I want to believe so, like Banky W, because I don't know what's happening behind the scenes now. I don't know if he's cheating. I don't know if she's cheating.
1: But so, you guys, fix your marriages. Don't bring it to us.
0: Yes, I second that motion. If you have issues with your marriage, please stay in your house and do it. Don't bring it up. We don't want to hear about your cheating. Cheat in quietness.
2: Good afternoon, Robert. Happy weekend to you. The name of a celebrity born today is Janet Jackson. Born today is Janet Jackson. My name is Abiola.
0: I think we already played that one.
1: I think so, yes.
2: Okay, sorry. I didn't know you meant some man. I think it's Boss Man. What's his name? The guy that did James Bond. I think it's Boss Man.
0: Thank you. I don't, yeah. All right, we also have someone. So Sango Dedo says, first day I'll buy a house. Okay, very right about all of that. Yes, you think you got it. Samuel, you didn't get it, but Emmanuel was the fastest person to get it right. Now, Emmanuel, you're the first person to tell me Pierce Brosnan. But listen, if Emmanuel doesn't claim the money now, I want to leave it open. Abiola, Samuel from Sangotedo, any one of you that, if you know you said Pierce Brosnan, please have at the cash. We're not doing professional treatment here. Like I always say, no mago, mago.
1: No, no Y-O.
0: So if you know you said Pierce Brosnan, go ahead and claim it. Faria said Pierce Brosnan. Emmanuel, like our fastest finger, said Pierce Brosnan. Akinuga Barajide said Pierce Brosnan. Who else again said Pierce Brosnan? But if you don't like Pierce Brosnan,
1: I don't like Pierce Brosnan, oh man.
0: Why don't you like Pierce Brosnan?
1: I don't know, man.
0: Okay, girl. Anyway, by the way, yesterday's code, or the last code we gave you, was actually Juice. And only about four people. Let me see who got the code right. By the way, the code is the thing that proves that you listen to a show from the start to the finish. So we have a way of receiving the code from you. We told you to give us at three times, the beginning, middle, and the end of the show. And I can talk about it now because we can talk about the code after the code has been intercepted. So yeah, so there are a few people that got it right. We said when you're handling the code, you just need to send the code and the code only. Don't say anything around it. But now we also warned you, if you're going to say the code, make sure you also participate in the conversation. Because now some people, they've limited their interaction to code alone. And is that a good thing?
1: No.
0: Absolutely not. Come on, girl. What you doing?
1: Sorry.
0: It's not good.
1: I'm back.
0: Give us the code. It was Juice, actually. So yes, if you know you didn't contribute,
1: sexy back.
0: Okay, I should have said that. If you know you didn't say anything else other than the code, that is not advisable. Now, Faria is someone who did everything right, except she missed two codes. She sent 1203 and 132. So you are 3 minutes off the first time and 2 minutes off the second time. But the good thing is you actually joined or interspersed your codes with conversation, which is how we say it should be done. Another person that got it right, almost exactly, in fact, exactly, is Joshua from Ikorodu. He got the three codes the right time. Woo! And he was also able to give us, other things in the conversation. Like we always said, don't just give us code alone. Because I know somebody did code alone. That's Mide did code alone. We said always intersperse the code with other bits of information. Another person that did code alone, let me see. Okay, if I said Joshua. And of course, Susan also. Susan, I like how you did your own as well. You also added conversation and you also sent the code. So now I think it's between Joshua, Susan, and Faria, to be honest. Yeah. There are the only three people that got the code to the letter. So for 20,000 Naira, we're going to leave it in the hands of Joshua, Faria, and Susan to tell us to send another message to claim the school cash. And just like that, you'll get my money. Before I go, let's just give you something to make you feel something special. And when we come back, wrap up the show. Ladies and germs, you do it to me strongly.

0: That's right, ladies and gentlemen. Congratulations to Susan for winning 20,000 Naira, the most coded lady in Lagos. Congratulations to you. Ladies and gentlemen, have you had a wonderful time on the show today? I definitely did. Dave, are you feeling good now?
1: I'm feeling great.
0: What are you going to eat now?
1: I have no clue.
0: I made ice cream. I added like bananas, oats.
1: How did you make it?
0: I added bananas, oats, and then peanut butter with like non-dairy creamer. And I blended it all. But what made it ice creamy is that I froze the bananas first.
1: That's what I meant.
0: Yeah, I froze the bananas first. I thought I was going to add like egg white, but I was like, no, don't eat raw eggs in Nigeria. Your eggs aren't pasteurized. You could get salmonella. So I just froze the bananas instead. And that's how I got like ice cream.
1: Oh, that's really yummy.
0: I'm going to have it right now.
1: Really?
0: Third.
1: I am very jealous.
0: Yes, you are. Catch y'all on the flip side, though. See you tomorrow by 12 o'clock. It's the midday weekend, and we'll get to freaking. By the way, I won't say more than that. Tomorrow's code is bling.
1: Ooh.
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5: Let's go!
0: No. Yes, so for those who don't hear the code, I said, yes, I said bling. Tomorrow's code is bling. Here is Iblis, Terry Nausicaa, and H-Tune. They call the song Worthy. I didn't feel you're worthy. Thank you very much for doing this. See you tomorrow, okay? Say that again.
1: See you tomorrow. You're worthy too.
0: Yeah, you're worthy as well. Ladies, I gotta go now. So enjoy the rest of your day too. Faria, enjoy the rest of your day. And Mide, yes, I said you didn't qualify because you didn't intersperse the code with any conversation. You kept your messages restricted only to the code. And we said try to make sure you join the conversation as well as impute the code, okay? To be sure you're not just a passive listener, but an active listener, all right? No, not a problem, my guy. Not a problem. Oh, by the way, Blessing did send us another voice note too. Let's not leave without hearing that voice note. Don't you think so? Blessing, send us another voice note. Let's listen to it because
1: please
0: I mean...
1: play it for Velvet.
0: We did ask her to play it. So let's enjoy her sweet voice. Let's go.
6: Hi, everyone. So I made a voice note earlier, but then the fan came on because it just brought the light to Nigeria. But I'm enjoying the show. And yes, that is me. That is my voice. Thank you so much. Oh, I feel so like... I feel shy.
0: Oh, girl. You sound pretty hot. Thank you very much for that one, Blessing. Yes, so if you're still listening, follow up with us so we can give you some cool cash, right? You're going to join our other winners, Emmanuel and Susan. That's how much 1,000 we've given today. We've given 20,000 to Susan, 10,000 to Emmanuel, and of course, 5,000 Naira to you. Go ahead and, if you're still listening, go. If you've left, bye bye. Nothing for you. But if you're still listening, go ahead and claim it. Ladies and gentlemen, let's do this again tomorrow by 12 p.m. Who am I? I'm a Dave Fair.
1: And I'm Velvet Sandpaper.
0: Okay. You're not Velvet Sandpaper, by the way.
1: Wow.
0: What? Wait, were you supposed to be Velvet Sandpaper?
1: I don't know. What made you... Who gave you the right to be a Dave Fair then?
0: I can be as I please. I can do... I do as I please.
1: Okay, then. So does me, Velvet.
0: Wait, what? A Dave Fair, what did you say?
1: I said I Velvet, do as I please.
0: And I, a Dave Fair, do all that I please. But you're not Velvet Sandpaper. I'm a Dave Fair and I'm Steve Velvet Sandpaper too.
1: I am Velvet Sandpaper... And go away now.
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